0: Kata. You're tapped into the afternoon ride. What up, DJ Vital?
1: Hi, Vasi.
0: Hey, man. I'm just here on a Monday.
1: I feel you, man.
0: You know? It's good, though. We're here.
1: You feeling good?
0: Feeling good. The weekend was great, you know?
1: Great, yes. A little
0: Happy
1: hot.
0: Father's Day to all the daddies out there and most the definitely. Zaddies.
1: That's right.
0: Some zaddies were celebrating, too.
1: Indeed.
0: Hey, listen. So they say, like, the scariest ride at Six Flags Magic Mountain is X2
1: Ooh.
0: Or the Tatsu.
1: I gotta say X2, bro.
0: Okay, because they said your seat actually on the X2, your seat actually rotates.
1: Yeah.
0: While the roller coaster. Yeah, bro, I'm not doing that.
1: It's wild.
0: I'm not doing that. I'm throwing up.
1: I'm having a full-blown panic attack.
0: Or what about the Lex Luthor drop of doom? That's like a 400-foot drop.
1: You know what? Them drops, I'm good on, too. That's a hard little balance. I don't know.
0: You know, I don't know why I like this name of the ride. It's called Full Throttle.
1: Hey, yo. Yikes.
0: Be like, come on, girl, let's go on the full throttle with me.
1: All them names are kind of wild, to be honest.
0: For reals. Yeah. But listen, we got tickets this hour, Six Flags Magic Mountain, 4 tickets to be exact. You pick the artist, though. They got to listen out for the artist, and they got to be calling number 9. It's up to you. It's your show.
1: Okay. Let's do some Houdini.
0: Houdini?
1: Houdini.
0: All right. So listen, when you hear Houdini, make sure you call number 9, 323-520-5329. In the meantime, let's get back in the mix. Come on, it's Payday.

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0: Mayday. Who's this?
1: Hi, Cece. This is Josie.
0: Hi, Josie. What city are you calling from, babe?
1: From Fullerton.
0: From Fullerton. Okay, well, guess what? You're calling number 9.
1: Woo! Yes,
0: you got 4 tickets to kick off the summer at Six Flags Magic Mountain. And we were just talking about it. We were talking about, like, some of the scariest rides at Magic Mountain. And I was asking Vital, I was like, is it X2, Tatsu, or is it Lex Luthor? Do you know any of these rides?
1: I do. Where?
2: Lex Luthor.
1: My daughter likes Lex Luthor.
0: Oh, my God. What about the Twisted Colossus?
1: Yeah. Isn't that the one that gives us whiplash?
0: Like
1: that one.
0: Y'all just make sure you guys have a good time. I'm the girl that's gonna be there eating the funnel cake, okay?
1: We like the adrenaline, so we can't wait. Thank you so much. You just made our year.
0: Oh, you are so welcome. Just do me a favor. Let everybody know your favorite station in Fullerton.
1: 935 K.

0: Then we don't need a man's touch.
1: You feeling like that?
0: We feeling like that. I'm my own Superman.
1: No, coming in hot.
0: I'm coming in hot right now. What?
1: Indeed.
0: Hey, but we do love the glamorous life.
1: Absolutely.
0: You know what I'm saying? Women love to be treated nice.
1: Indeed, man.
0: There's nothing wrong with that, though.
1: Not at all.
0: Fellas, there's nothing wrong with opening a car door for your girl.
1: At all.
0: Right?
1: For sure. Any door, man.
0: That's like a lost art sometimes.
1: You just gotta do it, man.
0: When you go out, like, and you go on a date and stuff, do you open up the car door?
1: If I remember, yeah.
0: I'm over here trying to prove a point on the radio.
1: I'm just going to be
0: real. And you're going to hype me up and then say when you remember. How do you not remember? You should always open up the door. Like, open the car door.
1: Close the
0: car door. At least when you walk on the sidewalk, do you walk nearest to the street?
1: That's one thing I do keep conscious of. Like, I'm on this side of the street.
0: Yes.
1: If we're going to die, I'm going to die first. Yeah.
0: That's what I'm saying.
1: For sure.
0: Like, if we're going to die, at least you're going to die first.
1: For
0: sure. That's going to be a great thing before
1: Indeed.
0: We did. Yeah. Not a great thing, but you know what I'm saying? Like,
1: that's one thing I do. Yeah. The other thing I just forget, because sometimes they be getting out of car quick.
0: Okay, how about this? When you sit, like, when you go to a restaurant, do you sit with your, like, you, with your back facing the door or against the door?
1: I got to observe the whole place.
0: I heard that.
1: So I got to, you know,
0: look
1: for
0: exits. My daddy was a gangster.
1: I feel you.
0: Like, my dad straight up was a G, and he, like, raised me kind of like a boy.
1: I feel
0: he
1: you,
0: He did,
1: man.
0: But he was like, mija, he's like, you go to a restaurant, he's like, never, ever, ever face with your back towards the door.
1: Definitely
0: he's
1: not.
0: He's like, you always want to see something coming. I'm like, okay. And sometimes, like, when I would go, like, you know what I mean, back in the day, you know, I don't do it no more. I'm a little old school man. But back then when I go on dates, I'd be like, you can't be facing
1: the door.
0: You got to be facing the door to see who comes in.
1: For sure. Yep. You got to be one step ahead of the game,
0: That's
1: sure.
0: That's what I'm saying.
1: Indeed.
0: But you're always a step ahead of the game.
1: I try to.
0: Yeah, so listen, if you guys have your song requests, make sure you guys follow Vital right now on Instagram at
1: DJVital.1200. Tap in right now, man. I'm playing all requests. Tap in.
0: Tap, tap, tap in like you gonna tap that ass.
1: That's
0: Let's
1: right.
0: go. Spin it back one time. Come on, it's K-Day.
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18: What you gonna do if that dog chase you? What you gonna do if that dog bites you? 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He is not friendly. That's Top

0: 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Today, it's all about Sly Stone, one of the great architects of funk, soul, and American popular music. Born Sylvester Stewart, Sly Stone blended the spirit of the black church, gospel harmonies, doo-wop, jazz, soul, and psychedelic rock into a soul that felt revolutionary. With Sly and the Family Stone, he gave us classics like Everyday People, Dance to the Music, Thank You, If You Want Me to Stay, and Family Affair. These were not just hit songs. They changed the sound of the 1960s and 70s and helped shape modern music. Sly Stone's influence can still be heard in artists like Prince, Michael Jackson, George Clinton, D'Angelo, and Kendrick Lamar. His music still moves people and reminds us that black music has always led the future.
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1: Show ain't.
0: Nope. Show ain't. We the afternoon ride. Pull up on us.
1: That's right. You heard her.
0: Pull up on us.
1: Pull up. Come
2: pull
1: on.
2: Up is crazy.
1: Every Wednesday.
0: Let's go. Hey, listen, Deasia got tickets for that ass right now.
1: That's right, Katy Nation. You know I'm the plug. Right yes. now, we looking for caller number 9 so we can hook you up with both tickets.
0: Oh.
1: To kick off the summer at Six Flags Magic Mountain. That's my hood over there.
0: For real?
1: Santa Clarita.
0: It's so hot over there, too.
1: It do be hot.
0: Hey, it's National Kissing Day.
2: Lovely.
0: Right?
2: I kissed my dog today.
1: Me too. Not in the mouth, though. About that.
2: No. I mean, head. Right on the side, you know?
0: But I was like, come here, yeah, Mac yeah. me.
2: Marley. Rocky.
0: Mac me, Marley.
1: Mac me, Marley is crazy.
0: Hey, low-key, I'm not going to lie. I think I'm a good kisser. Like, for reals, I feel like on a scale of 1 to 10, like, I'd give myself a 10, bro.
1: Right.
0: For
1: real. You guys, you should. I mean, me too. I ain't got no complaints. Why would you rate yourself, my boy?
2: Pretty solid.
0: You're pretty solid 10?
2: Pretty solid. Like an 8.5?
1: Oh, that's
2: nine.
1: A whack.
0: You can sell yourself short.
2: Because I'm not just going to, you know, give myself a 10. You know,
1: why? Why?
2: I don't know.
0: If you're good at it.
2: I don't know.
0: Like, listening, if there's been some girls in the past or whatever, they're like, hey, you're a great kisser.
2: I've left everybody mesmerized. So.
1: That's why you said 8.
2: You know. I just didn't want to flex, right. You know, toot my own horn.
1: Hey, you see how me and Sissy, we said 10s with our yes. chest. We was tooting
2: tens?
1: Our own horn.
0: We stood on 10 toes with our chest.
2: You know me out. Just trying to be different. I'm weird. I don't know.
1: Memorize.
2: I'm being weird, yeah.
0: Take your weird ass back to the turntables, please. Let's go. Come on, it's 935 K-Day.

0: Does he say free bass?
1: Free bass. That song's wild.
0: Yeah, it's not up our nose or through our veins.
1: Never that. Indeed.
0: Yeah, right? It's just crazy.
1: Free bass.
0: I listen to Side 3-5 Kate in the afternoon ride. And, of course, we got a winner chicken dinner.
2: Yes, ma'am. Big shout out to John Madrigal out there in Pomona.
1: Right.
2: He just got 4 tickets to Six Flags Magic Mountain. So, big shout out to you, homeboy.
0: Ooh. And you know what? At Magic Mountain, they have, like, carne asada quesadillas.
2: Do they?
0: Yep, they do. They have nachos. Chicken tenders, chicken wings.
2: You know my favorite.
0: They got tri-tip plates.
1: Tri-tip?
0: I'm honey, okay? We have leveled up over here.
2: Oh, for real, we're going to have to pull up.
0: Yeah, and listen, they have burgers, but they also have plant-based nuggets, too, okay?
1: Okay.
0: You know, you got to think about, you know.
2: The plant-based people.
1: Plant-based people.
2: They matter. Hey.
0: But this is where I'm going, chili cheese dogs.
2: Hey. Fire. We know you love chili cheese dogs.
0: Hey, y'all don't understand. Cece loves wiener sizzle.
2: She does.
0: I do.
1: Kind of goated.
0: It's kind of goated.
1: It's
0: yes.
1: Fire.
0: You know what I'm saying?
1: Yeah.
0: It really, really is. But I'm telling you right now, the goat is Magic Mountain.
2: It is.
1: Absolutely.
0: It is.
2: You know I'd be at Magic Mountain, though.
0: Because you, like, live, like, across
2: no,
0: the street.
2: No, I'm saying, you know what line I'd be at? The funnel cake line, for sure. I need extra ice cream, vanilla with the strawberries. I'm hitting that every time.
0: I'm not going to lie. I was thinking of a different type of line that would be there, and I was like, is that there? And yeah, I'll tell you what it is.
1: Yikes.
0: So, yeah. We are a damn fool. All right, Canada Nation, it's great to be back. I'm just telling you right now, I missed y'all. Let's

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0: they say that Zendaya's gonna play Janet Jackson in the movie, the new movie Janet Jackson?
1: Oh, I think I did hear.
2: Really?
1: She would be great.
0: Am I saying her name wrong?
1: Yeah.
0: Zendaya. Oh, my, you know, I'm Mexican.
2: Zendejas.
0: Double this is not the Mexican restaurant.
1: You know what? People always call me Diaja because the apostrophe.
0: Diaja?
1: Diaja.
0: Oh, my God. At least I know it's Diaja. Okay?
2: That sounds like a fire plate, actually. Diaja? Let me get that fried Diaja. That's fire, bro.
1: Extra block.
2: Come on, bro.
0: That's your boy, dude. That's your boy, Vital. That's your homeboy.
1: Vital, what did your dogs get you
0: for Father's Day?
2: They gave me a nice headache.
0: They know? Did?
2: Yeah.
0: So did Coco.
2: Coco, she was tripping?
0: Yes. Coco, I'm not going to lie. I flicked her little booty. I was like, get out of here.
2: A flick is all she needs.
0: You know what I mean? A little flick. She's only 4 pounds. She was just crying and crying. I wanted to, you know, some days you love your dogs, and then some days you're like, I'm going to strung them on.
1: Oh, absolutely. Right now. Yes, absolutely.
0: That was Coco all weekend, although it wasn't Father's Day for me, but you know what I'm just saying.
2: Hey, man.
0: Listen, we got more tickets all week long. Six Flags Magic Mountain. Make sure you guys tap in like Vital taps that ass every weekend. I'm just saying.
2: Not
0: Vital's
2: true.
0: Like, damn, you just be putting me on blast.
2: Not true at all.
0: He's like, man, it was like quiet before you got here. Then you came back. And now I got to deal with all this.
2: No, no.
1: It's lit now.
2: It's much needed,
1: it's
2: really.
1: It's lit now.
0: It's lit now. We lit.
2: It was too dark around here.
0: You needed the light.
1: I was going to say, man, here she comes, brightening up.
0: You needed the light.
2: For sure.
0: You know, I came in. Situation will arise. I'm just kidding.
2: Bang. All right,
0: take me home with you at IMCC Valencia, at IMCC Valencia.
1: Yes, and tap in with me at YOODEAJA.
2: You can follow me at DJVital.1200, man. Make sure y'all tap all the way in, man.
0: Like he taps, you know, I'm just saying. All right, spin it back one time.
1: Don't cap, Vital.
2: Never,
1: Vital.
2: Never that.
1: Lion.
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3: What you gonna do if that dog chase you? What you gonna do if that dog bites you? 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He is not friendly. 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
0: 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And you know my favorite station is 93.5 K-Day. 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Pop blocking on the corner, hitting B-boy rhymes. And I'ma tell you this, till I go crazy, old school Kid Frost. K-Day, baby, you know what's up, yeah.

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This is Tyrese. You're checking out Slow Jams with R Dub. 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Music is my heart. Keep it locked right here, 'cause they do it big, this station.

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12: 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Hip-hop back in the day. And another full hour of slow jams. Slow jams. Right now.

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9: 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It's okay to be scared of the dog. They say if you ever see him, do not pet him, do not run. He is not friendly.

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5: 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That's

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I love K-Day. Grew up on K-Day. I remember trying to get our songs played up here. You know what I mean? When can we get our songs played on K-Day? 93.5 K-Day. 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

0: KDay's Morning Show with your boy Romeo on this terrific Tupac Taco Tequila Tuesday. We're all morning long. I got family four packs to Six Flags Magic Mountain. I mean, summertime is officially here, so if you want to go with the family and friends, I got your tickets on that. And don't forget, coming up in 10 minutes, it's all about birthdays and anniversaries. So if you want to shout somebody out, you can DM me right now at Romeo on your radio or hit me up on the phone lines at 323-520-5329, and I got you.
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0: about birthdays and anniversaries, so I got to show some love to Evelyn representing that LBC. She just turned 29 years old today. And a happy 37th birthday going out to Vaughn representing that South Central, man. Thank you for waking up with me. I appreciate that. But KDN Nation, don't forget, all morning long, I got your chance to win those tickets to Six Flags Magic Mountain. We're talking about family four packs, and your first chance to win is going to happen at 7:35. But coming up in 10 minutes, when I tell you why this sixth grader went viral, I promise you, not only is it going to make you laugh and smile, but it's going to make you what?
1: Feel.

0: time for Carmen's calls.
1: Hello?
2: Hello, my name is Carmen. May I please speak to Roger?
1: This is Roger. What do you want?
2: I'm calling with prestigious private banking, and you recently what? Came in and signed up for a debit card here in one of the branches.
1: Yeah.
2: Well, I was going over your application, sir, and it says here that you make $50,000 a month. And I wanted to say that's very impressive, and that we do offer certain clientele of your stature certain benefits.
1: Well, Jake, I don't make $50,000. I make $5,000 a month.
2: I'm sorry?
1: I make $5,000 a month. I'm a pipe fitter.
2: You make
1: $50,000 a month.
2: I'm sorry. It says here on your application, though, $50,000 a month, though, sir.
1: Why would it say that?
2: Why would it say that?
1: I didn't put it there. You put it there. I put $5,000 a month. I'm a pipe fitter, CarMax.
2: I'm in charge of the private banking experience, sir. And excuse me, sir, please don't interrupt me, okay?
1: Well, all right.
2: If you make $50,000 a month, you can interrupt me, but at 5K, no way. Hello?
1: Hello?
2: Hola, this is Carmen. I believe we were disconnected. Yes, sir?
1: CarMax?
2: Yeah, no, my name is Carmen, sir, not CarMax.
1: CarMax?
2: No, I'm calling about the private banking, sir. I don't appreciate you wasting our time.
1: You're wasting my time. I don't make no $50,000.
2: I know you don't make $50,000 a month. I'm telling you that. You lied to us and told us you did.
1: Look, buddy, I didn't lie to anybody, okay?
2: Excuse me, I'm not your buddy. If you made $50,000 a month, we could possibly be friends. But,
1: well, I'll tell you, I would never be friends with you.
2: No, I'm telling you okay? that. I know, I just told you that.
1: No, that's what I'm telling you, buddy.
2: Please don't call me buddy. I'm not your buddy.
1: I own my own house.
2: And I would never be a guest in that home because, again, we're not friends. So please stop calling me buddy, pal.
1: You know what?
2: Okay?
1: I'm about to call you something else, okay?
2: Oh.
1: You better hope that I don't find out where you live, okay?
2: Excuse me.
1: I'm gonna drive over there.
2: It's Carmen, a.k.a. Caramel, but only if you're at Big Al's and can tip.
1: Excuse me? Caramel?
2: And I, too, have experience with pipes.
1: What did you say to me?
2: Stupid.
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3: Okay, so there's this very popular anonymous sixth grader because they didn't leave their name on this note that they left on this card. They apparently got hit by a bus. And let's just say this sixth grader left a very detailed note explaining what happened, including the bus number and the time of the accident, and even drew a picture to help. Now, this anonymous sixth grader then apologized for the damage, and then they signed a note as one of the students from one of the schools in that area. I'm just hoping at some point we all find out who this sixth grader is, because one day they would definitely be a lawyer, a judge, or an attorney, because they already got the skills for it right now. All right, KDA Nation, don't forget it's 7:35. That's going to be your first chance to win that family four-pack to Six Flags Magic Mountain. But coming up in 10 minutes for What's Trending, Missy Elliott set to honor Aaliyah on the 25th anniversary of her passing, and I'll tell you where. And T.I. out here explaining, or should I say apologizing, for calling Versus poor people activity. You're going to hear what he has to say in 10 minutes.
0: That was Romeo making you
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1: On August 25th of this year, that would mark the 25th anniversary of the passing of Aaliyah, who died in a plane crash leaving the Bahamas after shooting a video for one of her songs. And I remember just like it was yesterday, because I was doing afternoons at our sister station, Power 106, the Goodfellas and Tito show, and we were emceeing and hosting Powerhouse that same night in Anaheim at the Honda Center when we all got the news of her passing. Of course, Ludacris went on stage and had a moment and dedicated part of his show to Aaliyah. And when Shaggy performed Angel, he dedicated that song to Aaliyah as well on that night 25 years ago on August 25th. Well, this year at the Essence Awards, Missy Elliott will be doing a special performance to honor Aaliyah after receiving blessings from her family to do so. So I'm sure it's going to be some special guests on stage with Missy Elliott, but you can best believe the production and performance that Missy Elliott is going to put together to honor Aaliyah, it will be next level. And it's looking like when T.I. is getting his drink on, he likes to take conversations to the next level, because he was hanging out with Joe Budden. Apparently they asked him about Versus Battle, would he do it? And he called Versus poor people's activity. And of course, he got a reaction from Swiss Beatz and Timbaland, but now T.I. is trying to explain why he even said that.
2: First of all, I was drinking.
1: Okay.
2: So I guess my points weren't made clear as I thought that they were. The question that was asked, had I made another list of people? And I'm like, nah, I don't want to engage in that, because my experience has been just going back and forth bickering with people for the public's entertainment, and that's not something that I want to engage in. That is what I refer to as poor people activity, not the verses within itself.
1: So there it is, T.I.'s explaining that he wasn't calling Versus Battle poor people activity, but when you reach a certain level in your life like he has, he's pretty much saying he ain't got time for that no more. Or is he?
0: Catch up on what's trending with Romeo.

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16: 3, 2, 1. Kate Day. Y'all ready for this? 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

0: for the Sports Wrap with Romeo on 93.5 KD. 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
1: The Dodgers are in Minnesota taking on the Twins, and yesterday, let's just say Shohei Ohtani had to let them know how to get a game started.
2: And he drills this ball. Goodbye! Bang! To begin this series.
1: Thanks to Shohei Ohtani's big bat, the Dodgers took a 1-0 lead, but the Minnesota Twins got a home run of their own in the bottom of the first, and it's all tied up until the sixth inning when Freddie Freeman said, let me go ahead and do what I do.
3: Freeman sends a high drive to deep center field. Buxton back. He turns and watches it hit. Gone! Clears the wall and gives the Dodgers the lead.
1: And that's all the Dodgers would need as they beat the Minnesota Twins 2-1, and they'll play them again today at 4:40. The Angels, they lost to the Baltimore Orioles 6-1. They're now 4-6 in their last 10 games. And they'll play the Orioles again today at 6:40. But for the World Cup, my man Messi is not messing around. He had two more goals yesterday as Argentina beat Austria 2-0. One shy of a hat trick if he could have only made that penalty kick, but they still got the win. And of course, we got four more games on slate today for the World Cup 2026. Now, for all your updates, follow me on IG at Romeo on your radio. But coming up at 7:35, I'm going to give you a chance to win four tickets to Six Flags Magic Mountain. Now, Malachi, let him know.
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1: The work order says that you wanted the treadmill mounted in the living room and that you wanted the TV in the garage.
0: Read that back to yourself.
1: You want me to read it backwards? Okay. Sure, we're gonna leave these in the morning. We're gonna this mom.
0: Are you an idiot?
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0: Wake me when you're done. I guess you'll be the only one having fun.
1: Hey, Day.
2: Oh, hey!
1: It's time for Carmen's Calls.
3: Hello.
2: Hello, my name is Carmen. Can I please speak to Stanley?
3: This is Stanley.
2: Hi, Stanley. I work with Eduardo, and we're installing a TV and a treadmill today in your house.
3: That's right.
2: Okay, we're almost done. I just wanted to let you know that the treadmill has already been mounted in the living room.
3: Perfect.
2: And the TV is in the process of being set up in the corner of the garage.
3: Excuse me, did you just say the treadmill is mounted in the living room?
2: Exactly, yes.
3: I'm sorry, that makes no sense.
2: Oh!
3: The TV is supposed to be in the living room. The treadmill is supposed to be... It cannot be... What? Take the treadmill down and...
2: Wait, hold on a second, sir. I'm confused. What are you talking about? The work order says that you wanted the treadmill mounted in the living room and that you wanted the TV in the garage.
3: Read that back to yourself.
2: You want me to read it backwards? Okay. Yeah, we're gonna be in the room.
3: Idiot. I mean, are you, sir?
2: Why are you getting angry with me?
3: Why would I want my treadmill mounted on a wall?
2: I mean,
3: are you a moron?
2: No, but that thought did run through my mind.
3: Did you get dropped on your head when you were a kid?
2: Well, sir, I don't want to.
3: Treadmill down.
2: I don't want to run around in circles with you, okay? So you want me to take the treadmill down and you want me to put that into the garage?
3: That's right.
2: And you want me to take the TV from the garage and then put it where the treadmill was?
3: That's right.
2: Why didn't you say that in the first place?
3: Well, are you... You know, just get the fuck out of my house. I'll get someone else to do this.
2: Hold on a second. Hold on, Julio. Okay, listen.
3: Julio.
2: Take the treadmill off.
3: Let me talk to Julio.
2: You want to... Okay, do you want the treadmill to come down or do you want to talk to Julio?
3: I want the treadmill to...
2: Okay, hold on, I'm trying to get Julio. Okay, you're so confusing, sir.
3: You got 30 minutes to take that treadmill down, or I'm going to be over there, and I'm going to get my foot up.
2: Stupid.
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1: K-Day Nation, you want your family four-pack to Six Flags Magic Mountain? 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Get to the phone lines right now, 323-520-5329. All you got to do is name the artist and title of this song. Should be a layup for some of y'all. Should be a dunk. A Steph Curry three-pointer, whatever it is. 323-520-5329. Running back for you one more time. I'm not giving no clues. It's too easy. Name the artist and title of this song. If you know it, get to the phone lines right now so I can hook you up with a family four-pack to Six Flags Magic Mountain just in time for the summer. Let's go.

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1: All right, we got Sergio on the phone lines who's calling all the way from Texas.
2: Yeah, dude, I'm working over here in the data centers, and I listen to you guys every morning on the TuneApp.
1: That's what's up, bro. Well, look, I know you in Texas, but this is your hometown, so let's keep it West-West. One Hip Hop Second. Name the artist and title of that song.
2: Oh, man, it's Corrupt, man. It's all girls all power.
1: Yeah! Congratulations, bro. You got your family four-pack to Six Flags Magic Mountain. So when are you coming back home? That's the question.
2: I come back every 3 weeks to my beautiful wife and kids, man.
1: Well, now when you get home, you can take your wife and kids to Six Flags Magic Mountain and have a family day. How about that?
2: Thank you.
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2: It's K-Day, man. You guys represent, man, L.A.
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1: So it's looking like Ice Cube and Nia Long is about to hook up. Not like that. To do another movie from their Are We There Yet franchise. And this one's going to be called Are They Gone Yet? And the storyline for this one will be all about Nick becoming a grandfather. So once again, congratulations to Ice Cube and Nia Long for adding another movie to their Are We There Yet franchise. Now, yesterday, I told you Dr. Dre pulled up to support his brother Ice Cube as he jumped off season 9 of the Big 3 League, right? Well, while Dr. Dre was there, he was asked what was one of his favorite moments ever when it came to an NBA game.
2: Oh, man. It's really crazy. I had tickets to this game one night, and I decided to stay in the studio.
3: Okay.
2: I gave my tickets away, and it was the night that Kobe hit for 81 points. 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

Casey Corman call coming your way at 8:30, and right after that at 8:35, I'm going to give you a chance to win 4 tickets to Six Flags Magic Mountain. But coming up in 10 minutes, if you are parents and you got kids that are like, what, 35 and under, and they still live with you, there's probably a good chance you didn't do anything wrong, but there's a reason for it, and I'm going to tell you what it is in 10 minutes.

0: and did that.
1: Did what?
0: The cleaning.
1: The damage? Okay, good. So you are admitting to the damage then.
0: Wait.
1: Okay, great. Let me put
0: that in
1: my notes.
0: Did you say damage?
1: And the camper was returned on empty, so you're also acknowledging that or what?
0: No.
2: Carmen's Calls.

0: elevate my mind. Well, let me stimulate your mind and hit you with this, man. 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So if your kids are doing fine, but they still live with you, don't look yourself in the mirror and be like, what did I do wrong? It's not you. It's the economy. It's the high price of gas and housing and apartments. So let them shack up with you a little while longer and give them the light bill or the cable bill or something, all right? Don't forget, at 8:35, I'm going to give you a chance to win that family four-pack to Six Flags Magic Mountain.
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5: What you gonna do if that dog chase you? What you gonna do if that dog bites you? What you gonna do if that dog chase you? What you gonna do if that dog bites you? It's okay to be scared of the dog. They say if you ever see him, do not pet him, do not run. He is not afraid.

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1: Hello.
2: Hello, my name is Carmen. May I please speak to Bethany?
1: Hi, that's me.
2: I'm with RV, and you recently returned a camper that you rented from us. And I just wanted to know, did you understand about the cleaning policy and the gas tank fill-up?
1: Yes, we did all the above, yes.
2: So you acknowledged that you knew about it?
1: Yes, and we did that.
2: Did what?
1: The cleaning.
2: The damage? Okay, good. So you are admitting to the damage then?
1: Wait.
2: Okay, great. Let me put that in my notes.
1: Did you say damage?
2: And the camper was returned on empty, so you're also acknowledging that or what?
1: No, I'm sorry. What was your name?
2: My name is Gadivan, and so no, you're not acknowledging that you guys returned the coach on an empty tank?
1: Gadivan. Okay, listen, Gadivan, I'm sure
2: my name is not Carvin. I'm not a pumpkin. And you don't have to roll your R's, okay, gringa? Hello?
1: Hello?
2: Hola, this is Carmen. I believe we were disconnected.
1: No, actually, I hung up on you.
2: Except,
1: I think you have the wrong person because our camper.
2: Did you rent
1: left
2: a camper from the RV last week?
1: Yes, I did.
2: And then you returned it on Tuesday? On an empty tank and with extreme damage to the interior, ma'am, that now has to be reupholstered and replaced.
1: Are you okay? I'm going to call my brother who dropped it off for me.
2: Oh, so you didn't drop the camper off.
1: I never said that.
2: You did say that. I said when you dropped the camper off, implying that you dropped the camper off. So now you don't really know if the camper was damaged or not.
1: I said that it was dropped off. That doesn't mean I dropped it off.
2: Ma'am, I'm not your husband, okay? You don't have to talk around in circles and try to confuse me.
1: Excuse me?
2: I'm just trying to get a payment for the replacement of all the interior that smells as if Snoop Dogg was back there.
1: Look, I'm not that.
2: He made it smell like Willie Nelson's tour bus.
1: So in 45 minutes, you think that he had time to stop and pick up some junkies on the way to the rental? Is that really what you're telling me right now?
2: I don't know. I don't know your brother like that. Could he?
1: Oh, my God.
2: Because if he did, I'd actually like to meet him.
0: Carmen's calls every morning on the 30s, 93.5 K Day.

Snap 5K Days Morning Show with your boy Romeo. I got a message to all the DJs out there. Toward the end of the night of your set, put this song on and just turn the music down and listen. Everybody's going to sing to it. I promise you. Everybody's going to sing to that song. It's an anthem for real. All right, who wants to go hang out at Six Flags Magic Mountain? I got a family 4-pack. You can kick off the summer just in time. So if you're ready, get to the phone lines right now. 323-520-5329. 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

0: You know it ain't no fun if the homies can't have none. And right now I got Carlos on the phone lines. Where you calling from, bro?
1: I'm calling from Big Bad San Bernardino.
0: San Bernardino, you're calling number nine. You got your family four-pack to Six Flags Magic Mountain, man, so you get to enjoy your time with the family this summer. So congratulations to you. But Carlos, what you up to right now?
1: I'm at work on this Taco Tuesday. Can't wait for Taco Tuesday.
0: Hey, man, we always love that terrific Chupa Taco Tequila Tuesday. Can you say that?
1: Terrific Taco Tuesday.
0: That'll work. Carlos representing San Bernardino. Let the city know what station just hooked you up with a family four-pack to Six Flags Magic Mountain.
1: Oh, K-Day, K-Day, all day, all day.
0: Don't forget, K-Day Nation, if you cannot win these tickets, you can buy them right now at sixflags.com. But coming up right after this song for What's Trending, T.I. is now trying to backpedal, shall I say, explain what he really meant when he said what he said. And I'm going to tell you what he said.

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1: On August 25th of this year, that would mark the 25th anniversary of the passing of Aaliyah, who died in a plane crash leaving the Bahamas after shooting a video for one of her songs. And I remember just like it was yesterday, because I was doing afternoons at our sister station, Power 106, the Goodfellas and Tito show, and we were emceeing and hosting Powerhouse that same night in Anaheim.

0: Apparently they asked him about Versus Battle. Would he do it? And he called Versus poor people's activity. And of course he got a reaction from Swiss Beatz and Timbaland. But now T.I. is trying to explain why he even said that.
1: First of all, I was drinking.
0: Okay.
1: So I guess my points weren't made clear as I thought that they were. The question that was asked, had I made another list of people? And I'm like, nah, I don't want to engage in that because my experience has been just going back and forth bickering with people for the public's entertainment. And that's not something that I want to engage in. That is what I refer to as poor people activity, not the verses within itself.
0: So there it is. T.I. is explaining that he wasn't calling Versus Battle poor people activity, but when you reach a certain level in your life like he has, he's pretty much saying he ain't got time for that no more. Or is he?
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2: KDA Nation, it's Romeo. 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
1: The Dodgers are in Minnesota taking on the Twins, and yesterday, let's just say Shohei Ohtani had to let them know how to get a game started.
2: And he drills this ball. Goodbye! Bang! To begin this series.
1: Thanks to Shohei Ohtani's big bat, the Dodgers took a 1-0 lead, but the Minnesota Twins got a home run of their own in the bottom of the first, and it's all tied up until the sixth inning when Freddie Freeman said, let me go ahead and do what I do.
2: Freeman sends a high drive to deep center field. Buxton back. He turns and watches it hit. Gone! Clears the wall and gives the Dodgers the lead.
1: And that's all the Dodgers would need as they beat the Minnesota Twins 2-1, and they'll play them again today at 4:40. The Angels, they lost to the Baltimore Orioles 6-1. They're now 4-6 in their last 10 games, and they'll play the Orioles again today at 6:40. But for the World Cup, my man Messi is not messing around. He had two more goals yesterday as Argentina beat Austria 2-0. One shy of a hat trick if he could have only made that penalty kick, but they still got the win. And of course, we got four more games on slate today for the World Cup 2026. Now, for all your updates, follow me on IG at Romeo on Your Radio. But coming up in 5 minutes, I got some salt and pepper, Run DMC, Trenier, and of course, the homie Snoop Dogg. So make sure you keep it right here. Now, Malachi, let them know.
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3: There, my name is Dale DeWalt. I am the dock captain here at Docks, and we're following up on an investigation of a possible drug transportation that you had called in.
2: Yeah, man. You guys got this new guy over here, can't even tie up the boat right. Watching him from my boat, I see him smoking weed. The boat's crashing into other boats. I don't know what he's doing over there.
3: All right, sir. Thank you very much for your statement. Are you willing to say what you just said in some sort of deposition?
2: Not really.
3: Because, sir, what we've stumbled upon is an investigation into transportation of very large amounts of illegal substances.
2: I don't know about large amounts, but I just want this boy out of here.
3: All right, well, I'm going to go ahead and transfer you to my assistant, Carmen, to schedule that interview with police.
2: Interview? I'm not trying to talk to nobody officially, but I just want y'all to know about this.
1: Hold on, my name is Gottman. Yes, is this Paxton?
2: Parker, yeah.
1: Oh, Parker, my bad. When are you available to come in and speak to the police?
2: No. Listen, I'm not trying to get interviewed. I'm not trying to do nothing like that.
1: You know, but that's why you were transferred, because you're ready to snitch on everybody and tell everybody what's going on down there at the docks.
2: No.
1: Hello?
2: Hello?
1: Oh, obviously, Scottman, I believe we were disconnected.
2: No, we weren't disconnected. I don't want anything to do with the freaking.
1: What do you mean you don't want anything
2: like that?
1: Then why did you make the phone call in the first place?
2: I'm just calling to let you know he's smoking weed and he can't tie the bow.
1: You already dropped the dime, Takashi. We already got the cops.
2: No, I'm not.
1: Yes.
2: I'm not.
3: Other, this is Dale DeWalt. I'd like to speak to Parker.
2: No, Parker's not available anymore.
3: I'd like to say I'm really disappointed in you, son.
2: Listen, I don't want anything to do with this.
3: Well, listen, son, your phone call.
2: No, you listen. He can't tie up the boat. Get a new guy.
3: No, you listen. Don't stick your nose in other people's business and you won't get.
2: Stick your nose in my.
1: Stupid.
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Make sure you stay tapped in all day, even inside the afternoon ride with CeCe later on today. She will have those tickets. But right now, I got to wish Darlene a happy birthday from your brother Eddie in Ontario. So, Darlene, I hope you had a great birthday yesterday. Matter of fact, celebrate through the rest of the month. That's what you need to do. All right, KD Nation, anything you want to hear, hit me up. 323-520-KDAY.

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1: So it's looking like Ice Cube and Nia Long is about to hook up. Not like that. They'll do another movie from their Are We There Yet franchise. And this one's going to be called Are They Gone Yet? And the storyline for this one will be all about Nick becoming a grandfather. So once again, congratulations to Ice Cube and Nia Long for adding another movie to their Are We There Yet franchise. Now, yesterday, I told you Dr. Dre pulled up to support his brother Ice Cube as he jumped off season 9 of the Big 3 League, right? Well, while Dr. Dre was there, he was asked what was one of his favorite moments ever when it came to an NBA game.
2: Oh, man. You know what? It's really crazy. I had tickets to this game one night, and I decided to stay in the studio.
3: Okay.
2: I gave my tickets away, and it was the night that Kobe hit for 81 points. That was one of my favorite moments and one of my favorite losses, to be honest.
1: Man, we all know Dr. Dre could pull up to any Laker game he wants to, but to pass up on the night Kobe hit 81 points, yeah, I know that one still hurts today for real, Dre.
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0: 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You know what I'm saying? 93.5 K-Day. 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
1: 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I don't think so. I'm going back to Cali, Cali, Cali. I'm going back to Cali. I don't think so.

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5: It's 93.5 K-Day Hip Hop Back in the Day. Hey, it's your girl, Cece. I got my girl, attorney Camellia, in the studio. Camellia, let's talk about it. Let's just be honest about today's world of red flags, dating apps, job interviews, to even so-called friends. But one place people never expect to find them is with their insurance company. And today, I want to reveal the top phrases designed to mislead victims and get you to settle for far less than your case is worth, correct?
6: That's correct, Cece. The number one red flag is you don't need a lawyer.
5: If somebody's telling you you don't need a lawyer, 9 out of 10 times, you need a lawyer.
6: And let me tell you why you need a lawyer. 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

0: Yo, today's a good day, DeAsia. I'm just saying. We got DJ Bomb and the whole crew in the building.
1: That's right.
0: You take it to the afternoon ride. It's 935 KD. All right, so listen, you're inside the 3 Play at 3. It was a good day. Coming in at song number one. Song number two, Debbie Deb, When I Hear Music. When I Hear Music. It's this one right here. But if you get the third song on your own, Dee's going to hook you up with these tickets because she's the plug.
1: That's right. KD Nation, you're going to get hooked up with 4 tickets to kick off the summer at Magic Mountain. So make sure you know all 3 songs. Be calling number 9 at 323-520-5329.
0: Let's go. 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
0: 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I'm just saying, yeah.

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0: That's true. 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
1: That's right.
0: I just don't like people that sit that stand on the dance floor. And you're like, come on, bro, dance.
1: Be moving and grooving.
0: Yes. You know how to do a little two-step?
1: That's right.
0: It's 935 Katie. You're tapped into the afternoon ride. I'm your girl, CeCe.
1: I'm your girl, De'Asia.
0: And we got some tickets for that ass, Katie Nation.
1: That's right. We looking for caller number 9 so we can hook you up with both tickets to Six Flags Magic Mountain. Man, summer's here. So hit us up right now at 323-520-5329.
0: Good luck.

0: chapter to the afternoon ride. Who's this and what city are you calling from?
1: Jerry, I'm calling from Bloomington.
0: Hi, Jerry. How's your Tuesday so far?
1: Good. Just got out of work, about to head home.
0: Hey, how's that freeway looking right now?
2: No, it's ugly.
1: To be honest with you, I take the street the whole way. I don't even got to get the freeway anymore.
0: Damn, look at you, Jerry. Well, you must be lucky because you're calling number nine.
2: Hey, Jerry. Summer at Six Flags Magic Mountain.
1: That's right. The wife and kids are going to love it.
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4: 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Y'all ready for this? 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

0: 93.5 Katie. You tapped into the afternoon ride. I'm your girl, Cece. But right now, Katie Nation, you already know. I'm trying to find out what's the tea with my girl, D.
1: All right, Cece. So summer jobs for teenagers are at an all-time low.
0: No way.
1: Since the 1940s, man.
0: Not the 40s, girl.
1: 1940s. So teen summer hiring is projected to fall about 790,000 jobs this year. I mean, everything's expensive. They say it's because of inflation, fuel costs, high interest rate, everything.
0: What?
1: But don't trip, KD Nation. Listen, if you're trying to get a job,
0: yes,
1: South LA got you.
0: Okay.
1: Right? So there's a free South LA job fair that's going down this Thursday from 10 a.m. to 1 p.m. at Crenshaw High, okay? Again, Crenshaw High.
0: What up, right? Crenshaw?
1: Doors open at 9:45, and they ask that you make sure you bring an ID and a resume, of course. And,
0: yes,
1: you know, come dressed to impress.
0: And don't just bring one resume.
1: Right.
0: Bring 20, 30 resumes, because you never know. Make sure you guys are dressed to impress, mm-hmm, too. Because I feel like you should be dressed for the job that you want.
1: Exactly. And I would say, bring a lot of resumes and a lot of cover letters.
0: Ooh!
1: All right?
0: Clocking!
1: Yes, but Katie Nation, listen, head over to our Instagram @TheAfternoonRide. Read more up on this job fair if you need to. But that's a wrap for the T with D.

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